0: connected. 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
1: Tajen katatapeh, katbaltzich, Radio Fejer.

our darkest hour, in my deepest despair, will you still care? Will you be there? In my trials and my tribulations, through our doubts and frustrations, in my violence, in my turbulence, through my fear and my confessions, in my anguish and my pain, through my joy and my sorrow, in the promise of another tomorrow, I'll never let you part.

0: It's not very good looking. Que Dios me lo bendiga.
1: La humedad 100%.
2: Ad Altzir, Radio Fejer, Tzijopem Lahun Utskas Lemal.